0: Marie.
1: Oh, Marie.
0: Oh, Marie.
1: Oh, Marie.
0: In your arms, I'm longing to be.
1: Longing to be.
0: Baby.
1: Baby.
0: Tell me you love me.

0: Dat was Gilbert O'Sullivan en Why Oh Why.
1: The government wants to close them down, but we want them to stay. They're playing sounds that we all like, so don't take them away.

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She got a little Cho-Cho. 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And Mr. Taylor Wolf. Take it away, Cho-Cho.

0: God blimey, it's in a right old state. I'm gonna need to soak the skin first. Let's see, a bit more water needed. Oh blimey, that's torn it.
1: Welcome to Bob's 60 Splash.

0: That's a group that had two bites of the cherry, not only with Brian Paul, but in their own right on CBS Records. And even the bad times are good. We don't have bad times on the Splash, do we? How you doing?
1: Rusty, man.

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What we got coming up in the show today? Got Beat the Beats, of course. Got the answer, number 67. A new one, number 68. Great Grandma's Glorious Gramophone. Plus, two from you. And even two to get you rolling. Right after this from the Walls, no less.

0: Tentacle, the Wolves. They came from Wolverhampton, the first signed rock band on a record label in the UK. Vintage Vinyl Time, the Yardbirds, Our Own Sound, the first French album containing the double-sided evil-hearted You Still I'm So Sad from 1965. The single For Your Love and A Heart Full of Soul. Our Own Sound was released on Riviera Records, founded by Edouard Reynolds, better known as Eddie Barclay, a flamboyant character and ladies' man who married no less than 9 times. The label was directed by his second wife, Nicole Vanden Bush, and original copies of Our Own Sound LP are rare and much sought after by collectors and fetching quite a pretty penny. And our first track from it is this number, I'm Not Talking, as we do it with the Yardbirds, Vintage Vinyl.
1: I'm not

I'm Not Joking, from our vintage vinyl album, Our Own Sound. The Yardbirds back later. Say hi to Joshua Reeves. Good to hear from you, matey. Thank you very much indeed. Getting in touch with the show and choosing your own tune to get you rolling.

0: song that the Rolling Stones gave to Chris Farlow, Out of Time, rather nice, from Aftermath. Slightly before that, the Midnight Rambler from Let It Bleed, and Songs Today for Joshua Reeves. Thank you very much for those. They were good. They were good.
1: All right, Governor. You're listening to Bob's 60s Splash.
0: And instrumentally yours, Spencer Davis.

Waltz for La Mamba. Spencer Davis on the group. You can find that on the flip side of I'm a Man, and also on their 69 album Heavies. A good track indeed, a good track indeed. The Mankids today are spotlight artists, the fictional pop group created in America to replicate Beatlemania, particularly after the success of the Beatles films Hard Day's Night and Help. Members were handpicked from 437 respondents to a trade ad asking for folk and rock and roll musician singers. Interviews were offered to spirited types for a cast of four insane boys aged between 17 and 21. Screen Gems took Michael Nesbitt, an up-and-coming singer-songwriter, Peter Tork, a Greenwich Village veteran, Michael Dolez, on the strength of his acting resume, and Davy Jones, already signed and awarded for his role in the musical Oliver. Our first offering from the Monkees is one you don't hear every day. Papa Jean's Blues.

0: track from the Monkees' first album and Papa Jean's Blues.
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0: Well, at least we're clean together after that one. What do you think, Dusty? You're going to stay with us for a bit longer? Oh, that's nice.

0: Great song, great artist, and very short track, one of the short ones of the 60s at 1:52.
1: Something golden.
2: Grandma's glorious gramophone.
0: Don't panic, just a few moments of this song. The Day That The Rains Came Down is an adaptation of a French-made popular song from 1957. In Britain, Jane Morgan's single made number one on the 5th of December 1958. It was also on the LP of the same name. Subsequently, the song has been recorded in German, Italian, and in America by the Raymond Lefevre Orchestra.

They are the Shadows. That is Brazil. Yardbirds are the Vintage Vinyl feature today. Our own sold album is Vintage Vinyl. 18 years after its release, Charlie Records released the album again. The 11-track album appeared in 1983. The Yardbirds were giants in as much as having three great guitarists in their ranks: Jimmy Page, Jeff Beck, and Eric Clapton, who, by the way, hated the song For Your Love, saying the group had turned their backs on blues and become pop merchants. Eric left shortly after the single was released to join John Mayall's Blues Breakers. Bit of a sad thing to have done, but that's it. There you go. And a nice lead into this track. Still, I'm Sad.

down to that real nitty-gritty. Gladys Knight in the Pips. Mm-hmm. Sounding soulful. Doing pretty good stuff there. Spotlight artists today are the Monkees. Starting from scratch, the group had to learn to play together, put on a grueling schedule of rehearsals, improvement lessons, filming, and studio recording. The debut single, Last Train to Clarksville, had Mickey Dolez on vocals as the Monkees TV show hit the air. Controversy came when it became known that the LA session musicians played on backing vocals for the Monkees' first two albums, resulting in a chilly reception for their 1967 UK tour. We'll no doubt feature the Monkees again, but for now, here's a song that made the Billboard chart number 34. Rather strangely named Tapioca Tundra, as Monkees today are our spotlight artists right here on your Bob 60 Splash.

0: Monkeys today, Spotlight Artists and Tapioca Tundra. How odd is that?
1: Beat. The Beats with Bob.
0: Not particularly odd, but we did have a few people come back on this one. The Beats are from an original version of a song covered by many, including Betty Harris, The Troggs, and Georgie Fame. The artist in question had his biggest hit with Ya Ya. And last week's final clue, the singer of the song began as a prize-fighting boxer known as Kid Chocolate. Those are the Beats, my darlings. Yep, they were. And well done to Janine Hartman, Al Perkins, Emma Harding, The Golden Hen, and Durham's Big John. Yeah, it was, of course, this track from Lee Dorsey, Ride Your Pony. Mm-hmm.

Bob, that was number 67, featuring Lee Dorsey, and he's still riding his pony. Gonna do number 68, we give you the clue first, and play one of the shortest extracts ever, I think, written for this Motown girl group by Marvin Gaye, William Stevenson, and Ivy Joe Hunter. These are the beats, and I warn you, they are very short. Any ideas? One more time. You can mail us studio at redsoundsradio.co.uk. You can catch up with us on the socials, whichever way you do it. We love to hear from you, baby. Beat the Beats number 68. That is you think. Honest, no.

0: of clever stuff with the speed of that song. It makes you feel it's going to stop at one stage. They are the Natives and you never break my heart. Thank you for not doing that. Thank you for not doing that. Nice to hear a bit of reggae. If you've got one you'd like to hear, shove it on to us. We'll get it on air for you.
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0: Talking about getting it on air for you, this is Two From You, featuring Marge Trickley's songs. Couple of goodies in there. Manfred Mann from the Five Faces and Down the Road a Piece, followed by one I didn't expect from Little Anthony and the Imperials. Yeah. Two From You selection from Marge Trickley today on Bob 60 Splash.

songs from Marge Trickley today. Two from you. Maverick Man, Down the Road a Piece, and Little Anthony and the Imperials. Bit of a surprise, that one. I'm on the outside looking in. Okay, let's do Cover Lover. This track was originally made by Eddie Cochran in 1961, written by Bill and Dory Post. This is the Moves version of Weekend.

0: Beautiful move taken from the Moves album and Weekend, the original Eddie Cochran song. New music, Arthur Hill and Hot Sprite, the rising indie pop singer-songwriter from London. He's 27-year-old Arthur Hill. Amusingly, he parodied King Charles III on a social media video. He created a podcast called Mummy's Boy with conversations with his mum, Lisa. Arthur's soulful melodies and authentic storytelling songs are winning him a credible audience.
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Future Gold may be our pick of the week from the new songs featuring Half a Hill and his Pot Sprite here on your Bob 60 Splash. Let's go continental. Let's do it. We go to Japan and we do Dawn's Transformation from Suriyuki.

0: Hey, who's it?
1: Oh, Cornelius!
0: Cornelius!
1: Yeah!
0: Oh, Cornelius!
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0: My man!
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0: Yeah, man, what's up?
1: I'm in trouble!
0: Yeah.
1: My girl-